awkward. Fuck. Should have came prepared. Listen up. Okay, so I feel like everybody's trying to tell me the same shit. Everybody's telling me to slow the fuck down. But I just want to be with you.

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1: They say the holy water's watered down, and this town's lost its faith. Our colors will fade eventually, so if our time is running out, day after day, we'll make the mundane a masterpiece. Oh my, my, oh my, my love, I take one look at you, you take

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0: écoutez Typique avec Jadoul.
1: Man, I don't know what is so wrong with me. 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

0: 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You solo when you're solo, so everything slows down.
1: I'm living there, no one ever stay. And it still, it should've been a day. What the fuck, could I come in my hand? I do your job, cause you cannot.

Listen to. You know, I want to ask you something. Have you ever wondered why it is we love this music? I want to tell you a little story.